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1027 Coyote Country. It's Reiner with you on the Road Show. And I got a request for the rewind today. It's coming to us from Jessica from right here in Las Vegas. A little bit further back than we normally go. 1986, so 40 years ago. But a darn good one. Randy Travis, Digging Up Bones. It's your Be Kind Rewind for a Tuesday on Coyote.

Taking it back 40 years to 1986, Randy Travis and Digging Up Bones. Your Beacon Rewind for a Tuesday on 102.7 Coyote Country. It's Reiner with you on the road show, and you still got a chance to win those tickets to see Dierks Bentley at the Fountain Blue in December. I'm going to call out the keyword one final time in, well, just a few minutes. But right now, Ella Langley and Choosing Texas on Coyote Country.

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right there is Luke Combs and Be By You, one of his latest on 102.7 Coyote Country. It's Reiner with you on the Road Show. And Roadies, this is it, your last call. We're about to lock up the Michael E. Minden prize closet. If you want a chance at these Dierks Bentley tickets, hurry up and text off the keyword. 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Text the word MAN to 702-597-1027, but get it done by 6. Lauren Elena, it's All My Exes on Coyote. Another

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1027 Coyote Country. Some food news, or maybe food festival news. The Great American Foodie Fest coming back to Henderson in September over at the Galleria, 25th through the 27th. Remember those dates, remember your wallet, and remember your stretchy pants as well. Zach Top, new music from him. It's called South of Sanity on Coyote.

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Your next chance to win tomorrow morning. 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

Keith Urban on 102.7 Coyote Country. Good news is out there, and here's a positive story for you. The very first housing community for the blind is now open here in Vegas. It's called Visions Park. It's a 99-unit affordable option for the visually impaired. The Blind Center of Nevada built it from the ground up. It's not just the first in Vegas, but the first of its kind anywhere, and that's good news. It's time.

1027 Coyote Country. So new business venture for Ella Langley, and it has nothing to do with music. She's teamed up with the folks at Bum Energy Drinks, which, by the way, is one of my favorite brands. I'm not getting paid to say this, but their root beer variety, it's absolutely amazing. Anyway, the Ella Langley version is going to be peach and honey. It should be on shelves soon, and the moment I see it, I'm buying a couple. Here she is now with Be Her. She

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0: Morgan Wallen, wrapping up the day for me on 102.7 Coyote Country. My name's Ryan. Compliments, complaints, love letters, or hate mail. Ryan from 1981 on all the socials. Elena's coming your way next with Backstage Country, and God willing, I'll return tomorrow at 3 o'clock, and I hope to talk to you then. I leave you with Chase Rice. It's Eyes on You. Have an awesome night.
1: We've been to both Carolinas, seen a big Montana sky, driven up and down the coast a few times, London, Paris, paradise. But ain't got much memory of the scenes, come to think I missed them all.

Speaking of the coast, remember Five for Beach, you and me. That sunset, cliffs by the sea, and the night rolled in. And you still talk about that moon that I can't recall.

0: Welcome to Backstage Country. This week, we've got a guy who has not been here with us in a while, so we're really excited. We got him for the entire week, Brantley Gilbert.
1: Thank you, Elena. It's awesome to be here with you. We got lots to talk about. I'll be sharing stories about my just-released album and a whole lot more.
0: We can't wait to hear all of it. Brantley Gilbert is here all week long on Backstage Country, so don't go anywhere. Hey.

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0: It's Backstage Country. I'm Elena. We got Brantley Gilbert hanging out all week long, and it's a good week to be Brantley because you just released the new album, Sins of the Father, on Friday. The vulnerability, really, that you've put on this album, which can always be, it can be a really scary thing to, like, actually open up like that to the masses, you know. Did you struggle with that at all through this, or did it just feel real?
1: You know, we talk about the mental health crisis all the time, like, you know, anxiety's running rampant, depression's running rampant. It's like learning to cope with those things. You know, I found the easy button, and that was my addiction. You know what I'm saying? And I feel like, just for example, like, I had a wreck not long after I graduated from high school, and I hit my head pretty hard. And it kind of, I don't have the greatest memory in the world, especially about things that happened before the wreck. A lot of the songs that I'd written before the wreck are what helped me remember things from before.
0: Whoa.
1: So, like, you know, a lot of it's hazy, but I can tell you how old I was, where I was, what I drank, and what time of night it was when it happened, like it was yesterday. Like, it, because I remember I was at, it was Crown Royal that we had stole out of Jeff and Kelly Potts's little cupboard or whatever. It was at their farm. I think they were out of town, and I had put it in a Gatorade squeeze bottle that we had from, like, the football practice, right? And I don't even think there was a mixer in there. And I was 14, and I remember jumping a fence in their pasture and landing on the other side of it and being like, wait, like, it stopped. You know, my brain was one of those things where, it, to this day, like, my brain's a million miles an hour.
0: Yeah.
1: And if it ever got negative, like, it's just, it was straight downhill. The anxiety, the depression that came with all that. And, man, I remember the night it stopped. Oh. And I can't say that there, I don't know that there was ever a time where I poured a drink. I was like, this is about to be fun. You know, it wasn't a social thing for me. It was a coping mechanism, and then developed into a full-blown freaking relationship. Probably one of the most, if not the most, personal relationship I had in my life.
0: Yeah.
1: You know, for years and years and years. From that moment, 14 years old, until December 18th of 2011, I drank every opportunity I got. You know what I mean? I used every opportunity that I got.
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Hey y'all, I'm Brantley Gilbert, your backstage country host this week, featuring cuts from my just released album, Sins of the Father. And coming up, the story behind my current single from the album, Good Damn.

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1: It's Backstage Country. We got Brantley Gilbert here this week, and I'm so excited to talk about a bunch of the songs from the new album. But I do want to start with the song that's kind of leading the way, Good Damn.
2: Yeah.
1: Which is so great. And I know that this album, like a lot of it, is inspired by your real life love story. Was this a part of it?
2: For sure. You know, we spent some years apart and kind of got back together, and the rest is history. But, you know, this is one of those songs on the album. We wanted to have a few that were reminiscent, and also songs that folks that aren't married with three kids can relate to. And this was just about shooting your shot, man.
1: Mm-hmm.
2: You know, whether it's an old flame or somebody that catches your eye in a bar, you know, it's supposed to motivate you a little bit, give you a little incentive to go up and shoot your shot and see what happens.
1: Well, and you had a very good outcome with that, so
2: yeah.
1: In the long run there. But speaking of flames, I mean, this video, I know fans have been loving it. I love it. First time you've used CGI with all of those flames that are everywhere in this. Tell me about shooting that one, because it looks like it was just badassery.
2: Well, the funniest part about it is my son, Barrett, loves that truck. So he was super worried when he saw the video that the truck was on fire and gone, you know. So it was awesome working with Kyle Coogan. I'd never done CGI before. It was an interesting process. One of the easiest video shoots, though, of my career. It was super short. There's a lot of downtime and then making sure he had every shot right, where I'd walk in, knock it out, go back to the bus. And it was an easy day.
1: Yeah, that makes sense, because it would be a lot of post-production, mm-hmm. right?
2: 100%.
1: Okay. So maybe more CGI in the future for you?
2: It's not a bad business model.
1: Right?
2: Not a bad day schedule for a video, for sure.
1: For real. Well, this song, I know people are loving it so much already, and I just have to say, I have like this new vocal stem from it, that I miss her biscuits. I don't know why, but the way that you say that, like, itches my brain, and I like can't stop saying it.
0: Don't go anywhere. More Backstage Country is next with Brantley Gilbert.
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1: All right, y'all, we're about to take you on a wild ride this hour on Backstage Country. If you're ready, I'm dang sure ready. I'm this week's host, Brantley Gilbert.
2: And I'm Elena. 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

0: Backstage Country, Elena here, along with my co-host this week, Brantley Gilbert. Brantley, you've experienced so much life at this point, and you know, we're talking a lot about addiction.
1: It's interesting to think of it from the perspective of the fact that since you do share so much of your story and all of these people that you've never met, you know, can connect with you and are so grateful that you do because they don't feel as alone and it can also help them out of that dark space. But that's also an interesting dynamic because you don't know a lot of these people and you might be meeting them for the first time and they can tell you about your entire life and tell you why your life changed their life. But how do you handle those kind of relationships when they come at you, you know, not at you, but you know what I mean? When they come to you with such heaviness and in those moments when you're just meeting them.
2: It's a blessing because for whatever reason, they've put you on a pedestal. And I'm careful about advice because we all are as different as our fingerprint.
1: You never know the
2: full story. Right? Mm-hmm. So you don't want to enable when you think you're educating or helping. But man, you know, my experience in these situations has put me in contact with people that do it professionally.
1: Yeah.
2: So if somebody comes to me with something, like there was a thing that happens fairly regularly where I will have veterans or certain people find my cell number and they'll call me and tell me, like, I had in particular one guy, or this has happened on multiple occasions, but the one I remember the most was a guy called me and he basically told me, hey man, I'm going to be one of the 22 today, and I just wanted to call and thank you for, you know, this and other. Well, I said, hey man, if you'll hold on, just give me a minute, you know what I'm saying? If you wouldn't mind, let me make a phone call. And I called a guy who I knew that ran a, you know, a veterans suicide prevention charity based nonprofit. I got on the phone with him and I was like, what do I do?
1: Yeah.
2: Like, and he was like, well, man, he said, here's the deal. He said, the truth of the matter is, if a guy's really in that place, he's more than likely going to reach out to somebody he served with or somebody that understands that position. This may be more of a cry for help than anything. But he said, you know, man, point him in our direction. You know, and so through the years, developed outlets like that where, one, selfishly, yeah, as a songwriter, one of the most rewarding things ever is having somebody come to you and tell you that you wrote a song that changed their life.
1: Right.
2: In a good way.
1: Mm-hmm.
2: You know what I mean? But on the other side of it, like I said, like these people, I have a life that I wouldn't have if it weren't for these folks. Right? So if I've learned something, or if I write something, and, you know, if I beat around the bush or I dress it up too nice, you know, for the sake of it being marketable or commercial, I have really screwed them over.
1: Yeah.
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1: Hey, y'all, it's Brantley Gilbert. Stick around, because we're going to share some new music. You're going to love it. 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

0: It's Backstage Country. We got Brantley Gilbert here this week hosting. I'm Elena, and I'm so glad you're here, Brantley, because the album Sins of the Father just came out on Friday, so it's all exciting right now, and everybody's really just starting to get to know it and live with it. But this title track, Sins of the Father, and it's really beautiful to hear you say that you think of this song kind of like as a prayer, as your prayer. So when you did write it and completed it, like, what were your feelings coming out of there? Did it feel like really therapeutic?
1: Oh, my God. Well, this was one of those that was straight heart to paper, right?
0: Yeah.
1: It's like, this is it's not just a prayer period. It's a prayer from a heart. Mm-hmm. And you're about to find out when they hit the ground, man. There's something on this earth that matters more than you. Yeah, we're all, I feel like, kind of born a little selfish, you know, and when they come along, it's like, man, this legit means more than I ever did. You know what I mean? And the decisions you make carry so much more weight because, you know, there's little footsteps behind you walking where you walk, you know, and so coming out of that song before I saw any clarification was still in a place of confusion. And it was just a desperate prayer, like, man, please don't let the crap I did in my past, don't make my kids suffer as a result of it, please. But, you know, it's one of those prayers where it's like, I'll never do anything bad again.
0: Yeah.
1: You know what I mean? Which we've all said that prayer like 20 times.
0: Oh, yeah. Usually it's for much more sinister stuff, right? This is a beautiful prayer that you have created here.
2: 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In Coyote Country, we could jump back to the music faster.
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4: I knew I'd see her around. I'd be at some party. She'd show up and I'd be walking out. 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I'd ask,

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1: You know what I mean? Yeah. Some people's rock bottom looks way different.
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0: Brinley Gilbert is with us all week long. We're getting to talk a lot about the new album that just dropped on Friday. And Brinley, you really open up a lot on this project, not only about your love story and your life right now, but also about the addiction that you have experienced.
1: I don't know. It's not at all about shock factor to me, and it's not one of those things where it's a one-up story where somebody tells a story and it's like, oh, well, Jack, mine's worse.
0: You know? Yeah, it's not, yeah.
1: Not about that. We're all as different as our fingerprints. We've all know what our rock bottom is or what it's been to this point in our life. But somebody may tell you a story, you'll be like, man, that was the worst shit you've been through. It seems trivial to you.
0: Yeah.
1: Guarantee you didn't feel that way to them.
0: Mm-hmm.
1: You know what I mean?
0: Yep.
1: Some people's rock bottom looks way different than ours, but we can't forget that, hey, man, that's still their rock bottom.
0: Mm-hmm.
1: To him playing a small part of incentivizing somebody or motivating somebody to work through adversity or out of a shitty spot, like, that's a hell of a purpose. And it's, you know, it's an opportunity. I feel like it kind of a debt of service in a way. Like, it's a responsibility at this point, I guess, I feel like, in ways. And you'll have people, too, that, you know, you write an album. We've had some feedback on these songs where people would be like, I wish he just stopped talking about his wife. And, you know,
0: oh, God.
1: How are we supposed to relate to that? And he's like, well, dude, it's my wife, but you have relationships in yours.
0: Yeah.
1: And maybe, you know, your story's not exactly my story, but there may be something you can take from mine that may make yours cooler or that you could relate to yours.
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2: 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Hotter than the red on a cattle brand. Cause she's a gold digger with a quick trigger. A cast iron skillet swinging lid flipper. Now he's a double wide on the county line.

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0: Brantley Gilbert is with us all week long. We're getting to talk a lot about the new album that just dropped on Friday. And Brantley, how do you react to musicians and artists that you know that are talking about their politics?
1: It's one of those things where at this point in my life, maybe I feel like I got something to say. And I did hear Kris Kristofferson say something. And somebody asked him several years ago when it was kind of a, not a trend, but you know, social media platforms were just beginning to get their way, where a lot of artists were kind of using them to speak politically and do things. And somebody asked him, what do you think about these artists, you know, using their platforms to be political? And he was like, well, I can't really put it down because I did that through the years in my own way. He said, but I will say there's a different weight to it. If you're a songwriter, write a song about it. Mm-hmm. You know, that's what you're good at. So put it in a song. Mm-hmm. You know, if you're a singer, sing a song about it. So it was like, man, that just hit, that was heavy to me.
0: Yeah.
1: So it was like, man, you know, a lot of times I write songs about things I feel like I would be not as effective talking about verbally, right? Like, you think about the way a song comes together. If we're having a conversation, I may give you a thought that's not thoroughly processed for the sake of conversation, like the natural flow of conversation. When I write a song, I'm on my timeline. I obsess over these things on a line-by-line basis. Every writer on those songs do. When it comes to one of my albums, they know they're getting calls from me at 2 in the morning and go, hey, this line hits weird. What do you think about this or that? And every one of the writers on this album, man, you know, I'm not necessarily at a position in my career right now where I'm, over the last few years, where I've been fire-ass hot. So these guys taking time out of their schedule and getting in a room with me means more than they'll ever know, right? So for them to be that intricately involved and that passionate about making this project what it is and this album what it is, that's one thing people will never understand is these guys didn't have to do that. You know what I'm saying? Like, they could have made more money pitching these songs to Morgan or Combs or somebody, you know, and they took time to do it with me. So, it's a little more than flattering. It's an emotional point for me at this point. This album just has a different weight to it, and I really do feel like we circle back stylistically to the way we did the first two.
0: Yeah.
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1: 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It's Elena, and we have got Brantley Gilbert hosting with me this week.
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0: It's Backstage Country. I'm Elena. We got Brantley Gilbert hanging out all week long, and it's a good week to be Brantley because you just released the new album, Sins of the Father, on Friday. First of all, congratulations, because what a huge feat. I mean, 15 songs, and I remember hearing a few of these for the first time in February, and that feels like a lifetime for me, so I can only imagine what it feels like for you. How are you feeling now that it's out?
1: Days have crawled. If it weren't for having kids, it probably would have been like watching paint dry. But yeah, it's been a long time coming. The freaking album release. We've done some cool album releases. We've never done anything like that.
0: Yeah, tell me about it.
1: That was a full-blown circus. We teamed up with Nitro Circus. First Form came in as a huge freaking sponsor. My buddy Andy Frizzella started a couple years ago. It's a juggernaut now, and he's somebody that I care a lot about. He's actually a friend, but he's also somebody that I resonate with. And, you know, him jumping on board and kind of allowing us to take a budget and do crazy things with it.
0: We love a budget. That's a big budget.
1: We wanted to do it for free.
0: Yeah.
1: You know, we wanted to be a come one, come all, bring your kids. Like, we teamed up with Nitro Circus, and they literally launched motorcycles over the stage while we were playing with fire and the whole nuts. So it was the show itself was utter chaos and insanity.
0: Yeah.
1: Like, that meant nothing. Nobody's doing that. Uh-huh. So that was a new look. And, you know, everything around it was cool. You know, we had a car show. It was some of the coolest cars you ever saw. Like, I brought my dually up with, you know, I got a black Polaris Ranger. We've been working with Polaris for years, and they've been really cool with us. So I trailered it up, and we've been doing some stuff with Cooper Webb, and you know, he's a Yamaha guy, so they hooked me up with a dirt bike that's probably going to kill me at some point. And we trailered it up. And, you know, just everybody brought rides of every shape and color and size and type. And just some of the coolest cars and trucks you've ever seen.
0: Yeah.
1: That was super cool. And then for the kids, we had a petting zoo and bouncy houses, man. So it was like, it was a full-on circus.
0: But that's truly like the, you know, completion of Brantley Gilbert. You got the family, you got the crazy, you got the good old boys, you got everything going. So it was the perfect celebration.
1: Exactly. It was my personality and my life all encapsulated into a
0: inexperience.
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Hey y'all, I'm Brantley Gilbert, your backstage country host this week, featuring cuts from my just released album, Sins of the Father. And up next, y'all, the story behind another cut from my new album.

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1: It's Backstage Country. We've got Brantley Gilbert here this week hosting as we talk all about the new album, Sins of the Father. And we've talked a lot about a lot of the emotions behind this album and everything, but there is a song that is a banger that I know that you started playing live and people are already loving. But let's talk about Good Old Boys, because this stands out like crazy. I mean, even production alone, like it feels even different, like bigger, and just it's a wild ride. So tell me about getting this one on there, you know, in the middle of things.
2: This one was, you know, I'd said earlier, we wrote outside the box, and yeah. This one's definitely outside the box, the country. But you know, I grew up working on and playing on farms. Like, country's right. All I know. I like rock music, mm-hmm. and I like playing rock music on stage. My band likes playing rock music on stage. And all of my albums have one, if not two or three, like, just bangers that are unapologetically don't belong on the album.
1: Mm-hmm. You
2: know, yep. We put this one right in between two songs that are drastically different on purpose, just to kind of shock you a little bit and be like, oh my God.
1: Listening in order, you're like, okay.
2: He's like, the gun cocks, it's off to the races. But, yep. You know, we approached a lot of this album from a writing standpoint of, you know, over the years, you kind of get in. I wanted to fall in love again with what I do for a living.
1: Mm-hmm.
2: And obviously, I have a different purpose to do it now.
1: Yeah.
2: And I've had a different purpose to do it, you know, through the years. You start working with these guys, and they put in equity, you know, sweat equity and time equity. You know, they've been with you for years, and you start doing it at a higher level for them, mm-hmm. right? I wanted to get back to where this is, my job has been what's fueled my soul, right?
1: Yeah.
2: For a lot of years of my life. And I got too caught up in the business part of it, honestly. Mm-hmm. And this label transition was an opportunity for me to fall back in love with what I did. And, you know, the first couple albums somebody does are usually everybody's favorite. There's a reason for that. And a lot of people say it's because you have your whole life to write those first two albums, which is true. But you also didn't know the rules.
1: Mm-hmm.
2: And you're right. You didn't know what was commercial, what wasn't. You didn't know you weren't supposed to do this in a song. So when we approached this album, we wrote a lot on flat tops. You know, we went back to the old writing system, the old writing method of, hey, man, screw the rules. They don't matter.
1: Mm-hmm.
2: in the new way people consume music, they really don't.
1: Yeah.
2: You know what I mean? So
1: mm-hmm.
2: if somebody tells me, no, it doesn't belong on the record, well, why?
1: Uh-huh.
2: Why? There are no rules.
1: Yeah.
2: You know, 41 years old, and I have an issue with authority since I was born.
1: Like,
2: rules are irrelevant at this point, you know, especially when it comes to this song. And, you know, it's cool, too, because I'm in a chapter of my life where I'm not long in the tooth or old by any means, but they don't nominate me for new artists anymore.
1: Yeah.
2: You know what I mean? So it's like some of these kids coming up, I see them doing a little rock thing, and that's cool.
1: Yeah.
2: But this is a reminder from them that, hey, dude, you may be writing your story, but I wrote the book.
1: Uh-huh.
2: You know what I'm saying?
1: Yep.
2: I'm the OG here.
1: Yep. Respect your elders.
2: And I'm back.
1: All right.
2: In a big way. So this is that song on the album that goes, hey, dog. I ain't been nowhere. Y'all just been sleeping on me. But, hey, remember me. I'm back.
0: Coming up next, more with Brantley Gilbert on Backstage Country. In Coyote Country, we get you back to the music faster.
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0: Okay, that is a wrap for today's show. I'm Elena. Day two already in the books with Brantley Gilbert, who did a great job hosting today.
1: I appreciate that, Elena. 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
0: You heard the man. We'll see you tomorrow on Backstage Country.

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1: Country roots run deep in Vegas. 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

0: Chris, Kex, and Ronnie. It's Brooks and Dunn in Coyote Country. Sean and Amy in the morning. Good morning. Happy hump day.
1: It is. Yeah, my alarm went off this morning, and normally I can tell, like, just, you know, what you see, like, with the... If the sun's about to come up, like, you know by what it looks like outside, like what time you got to be up. And my alarm went off, and I feel like I don't even remember shutting it off the first time at all. But I did hit snooze, which was fine because it just went off 9 minutes later. But I don't remember shutting it off the first time. I feel like I shut it off, looked outside. I'm like, oh, no, it didn't go off. Like, it just didn't even register to me. I was so out of it this morning, but... I'm here.
0: But you got up in the second time?
1: I got up, yeah.
0: Okay, good. Going to be another hot one today, but let me be a little optimistic. Today will be the coolest day for the next at least 7 days. Mm-hmm. So.

0: enjoy it.
1: Yeah, man.
0: How's that?
1: And still glass
0: hot. Half full.
1: Yeah, my gosh. It is still hot.
0: About
1: hot,
0: 107 hot. Today, and 85 is where we're getting up this morning. So, another big day today with great prizes to give away. We're going to bring the shower back today. We'll be singing in the shower. Sorry, I had to take off so abruptly yesterday. Mm-hmm. We didn't get a chance to sing in the shower.
1: Yeah, we'll do that today in the 8 o'clock hour.
0: And Parmalee and Staycation in Laughlin to give away. Dierks Bentley tickets. We'll do those coming up with Can't Beat Amy. Mm-hmm. I can't remember. Did you win yesterday? I think you did.
1: I did, yeah.
0: Mm-hmm. No, you won yesterday.
1: Mm-hmm. Yeah.
0: Ah.
1: Yeah.
0: So you're on a roll.
1: Four in a row. Yeah.
0: I should go back and start refiguring the percentage.
1: Right.
0: Because I stopped. It was like, no, I don't want to depress Amy.
1: Yeah.
0: We'll have to maybe go back and do that. So what else is on the agenda today? Checking in with the text club. What are they doing today? Anything?
1: Well, it's Wine Wednesday, so hopefully everybody's up and ready to go.
0: All right. 702-597-1027. If you want to check in, we'll go around the room, see who's here with us this morning, who's made it so far this week. Love to hear from you, and thanks for starting your day with us. 1027, this is Coyote Country.

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0: You're up, you're tired, and you're not alone. Welcome to the 6 a.m. Club.
1: Looks like we got a pretty good group of folks here with us today in the club. It's Sean and Amy in the morning in Coyote Country. Let's do a little roll call.
2: Yeah, good morning to Annie and Gino, and they're bright and early. Roddy says, good morning, y'all. Mike says, he sent an awesome, awesome picture. He said, good morning to the 6 a.m. Club. Beautiful moon over Signal Mountain. Signal Mountain, where is that? I don't know where Signal Mountain is, but sure. That is a beautiful, beautiful picture of, I guess, the moon going down, the sun coming up. Nancy, good morning. Is it Friday yet? I wish. I'm telling you, when I woke up this morning, what day is it? What time is it? And that's what Adam and Jeremy said. It seems to be a poor alarm day for all of us. Shara, good morning. Tanya says, good morning, sunshines. Brianna, Doreen, Josie, Lene, Uber Ashley sent, this is actually, and what's funny is you always see limited edition, but you never see extremely limited edition. Cane's, the chicken place, has Megan Maroney rhinestone tumblers, which is pretty cool. I love how Cane's like dives into all of those limited edition things. Post Malone had his. Yep. I don't know if Morgan did, but very cool. I'll have to maybe try to get those. You know, our friend Morty always gets those limited edition things. We should put them on the case to try to get that. Yeah. Good morning to Monique, Chatty Cathy, Mari, Chi-Town John, Amber, Buckeye Bob.
1: Wow.
2: Nancy. Yeah, it's busy today.
1: It is. It's Wednesday. It's hump day. Welcome to the show. Thank you for starting your day with us. It's 102.7 The Coyote. I got a time, and there's a few in here tonight. Well, I learned my lesson too many times. Blows like you put me through.

0: These are thoughts, not statements. Never quote Amy. Welcome to Amy's List.
1: So Ella Langley is launching a peaches and honey energy drink. It's got brain boosting ingredients, zero sugar. She's working with Bum Energy and Raw Nutrition to grow this line, this new energy drink line that she is creating. And she said that she wants to build a brand that goes beyond music, which I understand. I mean, while the what is hot strike, right?
2: Strike while the iron's hot.
1: Yeah, I mean, she's doing it.
2: Yeah, so. Absolutely.
1: Yeah.
2: Why not?
1: Yeah, exactly. And she just said, I'm just finding my footing in this new life where so many people care about what I'm doing. So she's got her her perfume, and mm-hmm. she has now the energy drink, obviously her music, and she's just killing it. And I hope she doesn't go away anytime soon. Jelly Roll and Bunny XO have unfollowed each other on social media. And I am not extremely shocked by this. I feel like if you guys are no longer together, you don't want to see really everything the other person is posting, I'm mm-hmm. assuming, right?
3: Yeah.
1: So I don't think there's a ton of drama behind it, but I do think that there's a little bit more drama than they're letting on, which they're married for 10 years.
2: Yeah, I think you're probably right, but I think they're trying to keep it personal.
1: They're trying
2: to keep it amongst themselves,
1: which
2: and not public.
1: I appreciate for sure. Lastly, this is so funny. Nathan Fillion from The Rookie, he told the funniest story about getting out of a speeding ticket. He got pulled over and the officer looked at his ID and said, I recognize you. You're an actor. And he said, yes, I am. And actually, I'm pretty good, which was joking. He said, if you give my wife an autograph, then I will let you off with a warning. And he said, okay, great. Nathan's like, this is awesome. So the officer starts dialing his cell phone, and gets his wife on the line. And so Nathan, going to write the autograph, says, what's your wife's name? He says, Lily. And he's like, honey, I'm getting you an autograph from Jason Bateman. I'm not Jason Bateman. He said he was looking right at my ID, but just saw the picture. And he does look like Jason Bateman, to be honest. So he signed it to Lily, all my love, Jason Bateman. So funny. I have never gotten on a ticket. I wish I could. One day, maybe. You can get details on these stories, coyotecountrylv.com.
0: 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And yes, we actually live here. Shocking, right? Sean and Amy in the morning on 102.7 Coyote Country.

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0: If it makes you smile, laugh, or tear up, yeah, that's the good stuff.
1: Yeah, man, that's the good stuff.
2: It's Sean and Amy in the morning here in Coyote Country, and I say it all the time, Amy, don't let the old man in. Keep that in mind with today's good stuff story. So most people celebrate a birthday with just cake and candles. But I guess when you turn 105, apparently you celebrate by jumping out of an airplane.
3: Oh, my gosh.
2: Retired Navy veteran Butch Carlson, he decided he wanted to do something unforgettable for his 105th birthday. So he went skydiving for the very first time.
3: Wow.
2: At 105. His family couldn't quite believe he was actually going to go through with it, but he was confident. He just kept saying, I can do it. I can do it. And they should have expected this, because for his 104th birthday, Butch went horseback riding with his 99-year-old brother.
3: Oh, my God.
2: Check that out. So at 105,
3: so awesome.
2: He decided it was time to take things up a notch just a little bit. So with family and friends cheering him on, he took to the skies for his tandem jump, proving again that age may add candles to the cake, but it doesn't have to take away your sense of adventure, right? Mm-hmm. Don't let the old man in. 105 years young, Butch still trying to experience new things in life, making memories, showing us all, Aim, you and I, everybody, that you're never too old to chase a little excitement.
3: Wow, that is so cool. Happy birthday.
2: Yeah, happy 105th, Butch.
3: 105.
2: That's the good
3: crazy
2: stuff.
3: I love that. Hey, right around the corner, we're going to play Can't Beat Amy. We've got Dierks Bentley tickets just after 7.

0: 1027 Coyote Country, Sean and Amy in the morning. It's hump day. Let's see if Amy can continue her winning streak with Can't Beat Amy.
1: Yes, we need caller 10. We've got tickets for you to see Dierks Bentley. 702-597-1027. Get caller 10 on the line. Good luck.

0: time to play the game everyone loses. Can't beat Amy.
1: Well, people have been losing recently. Not everybody, but yesterday you were victorious, Amy. Mm-hmm.
2: Yeah. Yep, the past few games, I think.
1: Time to play Can't Beat Amy. Let's meet our contestant. Hi there, Peggy. How are you this morning?
3: I'm good. Apprehensive, maybe?
2: You're going to be great. You've played before, yes, Peggy?
3: A long time ago.
2: Okay.
1: How'd you do? Do you remember?
3: I won.
2: All right. That's good.
1: Well, Peggy, I just want to say that our Can't Beat Amy today is brought to you by Big O Tires, voted best tire store in Las Vegas 4 years in a row. 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They've also given us some swag along with our prize today, right, Amy?
2: Yes, I'm so excited. They love the game, and we love them.
1: Yep. We've got Dierks Bentley on the line. Tickets for the National Finals Rodeo Concert. December, is it 4th or 5th?
2: It's 4th or 5th. We're not sure which date, but he's there both of those dates.
1: Okay, so Peggy, you know how this game is played. There's 5 trivia questions. We're going to pit you against Amy. While I'm asking you the questions, Amy will be outside the studio, unable to hear the questions or the answers. Once you're done, we'll bring her in, ask her the same questions. Whoever gets the most correct wins the game. And Peggy, unfortunately, ties go to Amy because she makes the rules, okay?
3: Sounds fair.
1: Not really, but it's one way to get a win. So, Amy, I'm going to ask that you leave the studio now. And as she is heading out, I want to remind you that there's 5 questions, 30 seconds on the clock. It goes by fast. It'll begin after I ask the first question. Now, I want you to keep in mind, if you don't know the answer right away, you can say skip or pass. We'll come back to it if time permits. But I do have to take your very first guess, okay?
3: Okay.
1: All right.
3: Okay.
1: Are you ready?
3: Yeah.
1: As ever. Okay.
3: As ever.
1: Deep breaths, Peggy. Question number 1. What animated movie features a young girl named Boo?
3: Boo. That would be Monster Inc.
1: What is 15 times 9?
3: 135.
1: What instrument is commonly played with a pair of sticks?
3: A drum.
1: What is the largest species of bear?
3: Bear. Grizzly. Oh, no. Polar bear.
1: What country is famous for tulips and windmills?
3: Poland.
1: Okay, I'm going to give you that one right at the buzzer. All right, so I'm going to text Amy, get her back in here. While she's coming in, how are you feeling about those answers?
3: Okay. I think I messed up the bear one, but that's okay.
1: Okay. I know. So Amy is making her way back in, putting her headphones on, and I will say that she got through all 5 of the questions, Amy.
2: Okay.
1: So just keep that in mind, adding a little pressure. If you are ready, I'm going to put you in the cone of silence, Peggy. You won't be able to contribute, but you'll be able to hear the answers, so you're going to have a good idea how well you've done by the end of this. Here we go, Amy. Are you ready?
2: Yep.
1: 30 seconds on the clock. Question number 1, what animated movie features a young girl named Boo?
2: Monsters, Inc.
1: What is 15 times 9?
2: 135.
1: What instrument is commonly played with a pair of sticks?
2: Drums.
1: What is the largest species of bear?
2: Grizzly.
1: What country is famous for tulips and windmills?
2: Between here and California.
1: What country is famous for tulips and windmills? Sorry.
2: No idea.
1: All right. Okay. Well, there you go. Let's bring Peggy back. You heard. Now, Peggy, yeah. How are you feeling?
3: Slightly better.
1: All right. Let's run through the questions and answers and see who wins today. Dierks Bentley and some Big O swag that's on the line. What animated movie features a young girl named Boo? Well, you both gave me the same answer.

0: And it was correct. It's Monsters, Inc. Congratulations on that. What is 15 times 9? After a little ciphering, you both said 135? Yes. 135. What instrument commonly played with a pair of sticks? That's kind of an easy one. Yes, it's drums. What is the largest species of bear? You both said grizzly. Is that correct?
1: No, it's not.
0: What polar is it, Amy?
1: Yep, polar bear. Wowzers.
0: Would have also accepted Kodiak.
1: The hell's a Kodiak bear?
0: A big bear. One that you don't want to run into. What country is famous for tulips and windmills? Amy said, between here and California. I don't even know what to say about that. And Peggy said, Holland.
1: Wow.
0: That is correct. So that means, Peggy, you are today's winner, winner, winner!
2: Yay!
1: Congratulations, Peggy. You got a pair of tickets to see Dierks Bentley at Fountain Blue, and you get some Big O swag.
2: Great. I love Dierks.
1: Me too. So much fun. Always a good time.
0: Well, congratulations. And there you go. Now you can mark a win in your win column. And playing. Say that again.
2: I said, yay.
0: We'll play again tomorrow, 7 o'clock, just after 7. It's Can't Beat.

0: Cody Country.
1: Going fishing, hanging out with friends, going outside. Country is just good to have on in the summertime.
2: Summer Country.
0: More Summer Country coming up next.
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0: Dan and Shay in Coyote Country. Good morning. Happy hump day with Sean and Amy here. And what's going on today? Anything happening in your life, Amy?
1: I have so much going on. We're like knee deep in kicking off the football season and the car wash that we do every year.
0: Right.
1: And also, it's Jaden's senior year. He's starting in 10, 12 days or something crazy. And he has to do senior pictures at school. And then he also has, and then I guess he doesn't have to, but like for the announcements, we have to do senior pictures as well. And I was looking at all of the rules, I guess, of what you're supposed to wear for the school senior pictures. And he needs a collar shirt. Homeboy does not have a collar shirt. He wears t-shirts and sweatshirts or a football jersey. That's all he wears. So I have to do that. We have to get his hair cut. We just have so much going on. And it's like, I feel like we've known it was coming, right? Obviously. But it's just hitting us like a tsunami or something. It's like, oh, you have to get all of this done in this amount of time. And it's just, it's crazy.
0: So you're making your list of things to get done. And and are you going to wait until the last minute?
1: Well, I mean, we can't. So there's only 2 days where he can do his pictures for.
0: Oh, those are scheduled.
1: Yeah. Okay. And then I have to schedule the ones that he does, like, I guess, separate for his announcements. Mm-hmm. And then it's different, too, because he's graduating early. So he graduates in December. So everything's even more fast forward. So it's a lot. And yesterday was a lot. And I guess the next 10 days are going to be a lot.
0: Is it like reality setting in now? It's like, oh my gosh, I got to go.
1: No, I feel like it's too busy for that. It's just too busy for like, I just have to, there's a lot that we have to get done in a short amount of time. And I mean, once he gets into school and once football starts, it's just going to really go faster. And there's so much to do. Mm-hmm. And I don't know how I'm going to get it all done.
0: Are you a list person? Do you have a list of things?
1: I write lists. Yes. And then I lose said lists. So Patrick always yells at me because I like to write pen to paper. That's how I just remember things. And he's like, and then I'll leave my list wherever. And he's like, if you just put it in your phone, you would have it right there. So there would be no losing of the list. But even if it's grocery list to do things for the day, for the week, whatever it is, I like to pen to paper, write my list.
0: Well, I understand that because it kind of helps you remember it because you've written it down. How about this as a suggestion? Write it down, then take a picture of it. So
1: yeah,
0: you've got it so on got your it. Phone.
1: Yeah. I've done that too with my grocery list.
0: Yes.
1: And Patrick, he can't register that in his mind. He's like, how and why? Just put it in your notes. My gosh.
0: Well, I wish you luck.
1: Thank you. It's a lot, but we'll figure it out.

0: commercials.
1: Play it loud.
0: The country is back home, and you're running with a pack. 1027 Coyote Country.

0: 1027 Coyote Country. It's the boys back home, Sean and Amy, in the morning. I just want to apologize this morning to my neighbors in case they were looking out the street, their windows last night at the street. Backing up here, a couple of days ago, we talked about how they were closing the street in front of my house because they were putting that slurry coat on it. They were putting
1: a new
0: black coat over the top of it. And so last night was the night, or yesterday is the day they did it. So
1: how far did you have to park last night?
0: When I got home last night, I got a pretty good parking spot because I got there before 5 o'clock, and that was awesome. So I was only about a block and a half from my house. Not bad. And so it was great. And no complaints there. But what you don't realize how convenient it is to have a street in front of your house. I mean, because my daughter came in from out of state last night with her two kids. And she had an Uber drop them off a block and a half away from the house.
1: So they can get on it.
0: Because
1: they have it blocked off?
0: Yes.
1: Okay, yeah, good.
0: Yeah, so, and we had to walk up, Kimberly and I walked up to the front of the subdivision. And it was like we were pushing luggage. It was like a luggage train going down through the gutter. Because you can't step on the black slurry coat. And
1: do you have the sidewalk on your side of the house, or like on your side of the street?
0: There's no sidewalks.
1: Oh my gosh. So
0: you're literally pushing, you know, luggage.
1: Yeah.
0: And it was dark. And what you can't see are the rocks that fall out of the landscaped yards.
1: Right.
0: And then
1: with
0: when
1: the
0: wheels on the suitcase.
1: Oh my gosh.
0: By time I got that, it was only a block and a half. But by time I got back to the house, I was not happy because I had this, I don't know how long they planned to stay at our house.
1: So it was a lot of stuff?
0: It was a lot of stuff, and these suitcases were massive. And I'm like, of all the times we have to push it down this little gutter.
1: Yeah.
0: And then there's rocks in
1: the gutter. So many rocks.
0: It was very frustrating.
1: That is so frustrating. And you know, I had, we have a lot of rocks. I mean, we're in Vegas, right? But in the front, the suitcases weren't fitting between my car and Patrick's truck. So we put them in the rocks and they got stuck inside the wheels. So then the wheels stopped rolling.
0: Yes.
1: What a pain.
0: Yeah. Well, so I just want to apologize for in case the neighbors heard anything.
1: Swearing.
0: That was coming
1: out of your mouth.
0: And I apologize. And I was like leading the train of luggage.
1: Oh
0: so
1: my gosh.
0: I apologize.
1: So when does it lift? Tomorrow, hopefully?
0: Hopefully today.
1: Oh, there
0: sometime,
1: we go.
0: Sometime. I'm hoping by time I get home.
1: Yes.
0: I can park in my driveway
1: again.

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1: Mira, Felipe's video calling us.
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16: Thanks, Sean. Always a pleasure.

0: 1027 Coyote Country, Sean and Amy in the morning. Coming up, we're going to open up our Michael E. Minden Diamond Jeweler Prize Closet. We've got an overnight staycation at the Aquarius in Laughlin, plus some tickets for Parmalee. We're going to play a little game where we throw you in the shower and have you sing a lyric. So get set. Start working on your singing voice, because that is that's coming up after 8 o'clock this morning.
1: Yeah, and on our text line, 702-597-1027, Elaine text and said, "Hey, Amy, are you giving away a chance to go to Girls Night Out with Carla Rae? Let everybody know if you are." And we are, actually. So Carla Rae from KKLZ and I are going to do a girls' night out together.
0: And
1: so
0: where's that going to be?
1: We're going to do it at the ballpark on August 12th. So that's exciting.
0: That's cool.
1: Yeah. And it's going to be catered. And we're going to be in one of the VIP suites, which is exciting.
0: They do things so well there at the ballpark.
1: I know. They do.
0: So the food's amazing.
1: The food is great. They do. The drinks are great too, Sean.
0: Yes. Oh, yes.
1: And and what's great is it's so hot out, but we get to be in the VIP area. So it'll be the AC, or you can go out and enjoy the game. But I'm excited. And Carla and I, we're friends. We've been friends for a long time. We always do girls' night out separate. And we're like, why don't we just do this together? So this is our first time doing it together. Yeah, I'm so excited. So next week, when we'll do it for, are we going to do it for Camp Eat Amy?
0: I don't know.
1: We'll see.
0: Do you want to do it for that?
1: Yeah, maybe.
0: Okay.
1: So we'll figure out when we're going to be giving them away. But starting Monday next week and all next week, we'll be giving you your chance to join Carla and I for Girls Night Out.
0: Yeah, it sounds like fun. Always a great time at the ballpark.
1: Always fun.
0: All right, Aim. It's 1027. This is Coyote Country.
2: Got a girl from the south side. Got braids in her hair. First time I seen her walk by. And I about fell up on my chair.

0: 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Never quote Amy. Welcome to Amy's List.
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2: So there was some footage from body cam footage that came out of Tony Romo's DUI arrest. And he told the officer he was on his way to grandma and grandpa's house. And maybe he was, I don't know. And she was like, where are you coming from? He said, the golf course. And then to me, and probably to her, was like, oh, yeah, I'm sure you had a couple drinks at the golf course. Tell grandma and grandpa you said hi after you leave. You're getting your mugshot taken. Yeah, my gosh. Hey, Ella Langley is launching a peaches and honey energy drink. It's got brain boosting ingredients, zero sugar. She's working with the Bum Energy and Raw Nutrition to grow her energy drink line. She said she wants to build a brand that goes beyond music, and that's exactly what she's doing. She said, I'm just trying to find my footing in the new life that I have, where people are just, they care about what I'm doing. And we always say this about, I think she's doing, you know, all the right things. She's got her perfume and now the energy drinks and the music, obviously she's just killing it there. We always say about Taylor Swift, how come she hasn't dove into anything else other than music? Because she could. I always say, why does she not have a red lipstick line? Like, that's right? She wears red lipstick
1: all the time.
2: It's her thing. But I don't know. I just am so curious. And when she will. She will at one point, I'm assuming. But hey, Nathan Fillion, I think that's how I say his name. He's from The Rookie. Well, he told a super funny story about how he got out of a speeding ticket. He was pulled over and the officer looked at the ID and said, oh, I recognize you. You're an actor. And he joked, yes, actually, I'm a really good one too. And he said, if you give my wife an autograph, then I will let you off with a warning. And he said, great, this is awesome. Meanwhile, while he's writing, the officer calls his wife and says, hey, honey, listen, I am right here with Jason Bateman. And Nathan's like, I'm not Jason Bateman, but I love this because Jason Bateman's getting me out of this ticket. So he wrote to Lily, all my love, Jason Bateman. Hysterical. Lastly, Jelly and Bunny have unfollowed each other on social media. You got to be a pretty good sleuth to go through everybody's thing. They find out so quickly too. But at any rate, they unfollowed each other from social media after their divorce. They were married almost 10 years. I get this. I don't think it's drama behind it. I mean, if you're not with somebody, you don't want to see if they are with somebody else or what they're posting. You kind

0: of want to like stay in your own lane. Well, I don't think there is a bunch of drama surrounding it. I think there's just might be a little tiny bit.
1: At least they're keeping it to themselves.
0: Yeah, I think they're just trying to keep their own brands and still look good,
1: yes,
0: right, for their fans. But yeah, I don't know. I don't think there's a ton of drama between or from unfollowing each other. You can get details on these stories, CoyoteCountryLV.com.

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0: 1027 Coyote Country. Sean and Amy in the morning inside our Michael E. Minden Diamond Jeweler Prize Closet this week. We've got a great little prize with an overnight staycation in Laughlin.
1: Yeah, at the Aquarius. That's where we always stay when Jaden has tournaments up there. But yeah, and you get to see Parmalee as well. So that's in its next weekend, I believe.
0: It is,
1: yeah.
0: I believe.
1: Yeah, August 8th, right?
0: Yes, August 8th. Mm-hmm. I've got so many dates. We've got Trace Adkins, that's
1: on the 6th,
0: right. Which is Thursday.
1: Right.
0: And then you've got Parmalee on the 8th, which is going to be over the weekend. So you got that coming. We're going to have you singing in the shower. We're going to do a Kenny Chesney. I'm going to figure out what song we're going to play. Mm-hmm. But Kenny's always such fun sing-along music,
1: right? Always, yes.
0: So we're going to find a Kenny Chesney song for you to sing in the shower. So get your vocal cords warmed up. I'm going to turn the shower on, get it warmed up. Coming up here in just a little bit, we're going to give you a chance to sing your way to the show with 102.7 Coyote Country.

0: I knew it.
1: Taylor Swift in Coyote Country, Sean and Amy in the morning. Let's open up the Michael E. Minden Diamond Jewelry Prize Closet. Pull out this overnight staycation at the Aquarius in Laughlin. And we'll throw in a couple of tickets to see Parmalee at the Edge Pavilion on August 8th.
2: That's going to be so much fun. We are going to sing in the shower next. We need caller 10-702-597-1027.
1: Question for you.
2: Yeah.
1: Should we give them a sample of what they're going to have to sing?
2: Yeah, I think so. This might be a little difficult. We all know the song, but...
1: Yeah.
2: We all make up our own lyrics also.
1: We do need you to finish this lyric, and you do have to sing.
3: We

0: And there you go. I will give you the next word. One.
1: There we go.
0: One.
1: There we go.
0: Is the next word. You do have to sing. And if you complete that lyric, you're going to get a chance to spend the night with an overnight stay at the Aquarius in Laughlin with tickets for Parmalee.
1: What a good weekend. Good luck, Color 10.

0: 92.7 Coyote Country. There's My Wish, Rascal Flatts. Sean and Amy in the morning, and we have our shower warming up over here because we're going to be having another shower session where we're going to ask you to complete the lyric, and you step in the shower, you sing the remainder of the lyric, and you win.
1: Yeah.
0: We got a great prize.
1: We do. It's a staycation at the Aquarius and tickets to see Parmalee.
0: Who's going to sing for us today? Who is this?
2: It's Zach.
1: Hey, Zach, you're calling 10.
2: All right. Thank you.
1: All right, sir. Thank you for willing to sing in the shower here in Coyote Country. All right. We're going to play you this song one more time, and then I want to hear your best vocals, okay?
2: No problem.
0: Here we go.

0: wine and two Dixie cups. 3 a.m. I fell in love.
1: Let's go, yada, Zach! Yada, yada.
2: For the first time in my life. Congratulations,
1: I
2: Zach.
1: I love it. That was beautiful, sir. Congratulations. You got an overnight stay. You got an overnight stay at the Aquarius and tickets to see Parmalee.
0: Wonderful. Thank y'all so much.
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0: You know, that's what people are saying about her these days. Just want to be her so bad. It's Ella Langley in Coyote Country. She's ventured into a health drink now. So that's kind of cool.
1: Yeah, health energy drink. And I just feel like it's always something. I was just reading that Chef Boyardee is now introducing protein canned pasta. And each can is going to have 25 grams of protein. And I'm just like, protein.
0: All you
1: everything.
0: Hear.
1: Oh my God, I'm so over it. And I try to do it, right? I just finished a protein shake right now and it makes me sick. It makes me ill.
0: What I'm the same way.
1: Premier protein.
0: I can do it for like a couple of weeks, 2-3 weeks. And then after that, I'm like, it starts to make me physically ill. I can't do
1: it. And it's hard for us because we get up so early, right? And I could probably make eggs in the morning or something.
0: You have time to do that?
1: I mean, I'm up. Yeah, I'm up. Just moving very slow. So if I moved a little bit faster, maybe I could. But I just feel like nobody wants to eat eggs at 4:30 in the morning. That's gross to me. So then I try to bring the protein shakes in because everyone's pushing protein right now. I just feel like there's always the different diets. There's like everyone's saying you got to do gluten-free. You got to do what was the one? Just meat, the carnivore one. And then you got to do, there's just always different diets.
0: Right.
1: You got to fast. And now they're like, no, don't fast. You have to actually have protein right when you wake up in the morning, or have warm water. No, have cold water. It's like, oh my gosh, I can't keep up.
0: Everybody has their opinion. That's all it is. And that's this what we think.
1: Yeah, but don't you think like it is like it's very fad? Like,
0: oh, 100%.
1: And you just, yeah, but right now, protein is king. So
0: Chef Boyardee.
1: And Chef Boyardee. I highly doubt, listen, no, I'm not knocking Chef Boyardee, but okay, maybe there's protein, but what else is in there? Yeah. Ew. Gross. Yeah. It's a can of meat. A can. So gross.
0: Anyway, yeah, there you go.
1: Gluten-free, sugar-free, do carbs, don't do carbs, eat the fat, don't eat the fat, protein.
0: I say just do you, whatever. Be smart, maybe.

0: 1027 Coyote Country, Sean and Amy in the morning. Now, not only the most country music in the morning and all through the day, but we also have the most prizes to give away as well.
1: Yeah, we sure do. We've got tickets that when we go commercial free just after 11 to see Trace Adkins, the 30th anniversary tour. That's exciting. And then Ryan and the Roadshow, more Dierks Bentley tickets.
0: We just have the Michael E. Menden prize closet. We can't hardly get the door closed. It's bursting with great stuff. And again, Trace Adkins tickets on the way during commercial free lunch today. That's what's up next. It's 1027. This is the Coyote.

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0: There's Thomas Rhett, Unforgettable in Coyote Country with Sean and Amy in the morning. You just showed me something that I had no idea what you were referring to a while ago when you said the term loud cup.
1: Yeah, so I just posted a, you know, the trend where it's like the Netflix documentary thing.
0: Yeah.
1: Well, I did it one, and I just posted it yesterday of being a lunatic in the stands at your kids' games. And everyone kept asking, because I had my megaphone and my cowbell, but people kept asking, where's your loud cup? And I joked that, funny you should ask, I just had 500 of them delivered to my house yesterday.
0: That's a true story.
1: And it's a true story. Yeah, there's boxes and boxes at my front. When Jaden opened the door to go to practice, he's like, what are all of these boxes in front? I was like, oh, loud cups are here. So we just they just got in. So we are to give those to the Bulldog parents at the car wash next weekend. So
0: that's so fun.
1: Yeah, so the loud cup, if you don't know what it is, if you are a sports parent, you need to get one. They're cups that you can drink out of, but they're also like blow horns. So it's a two-in-one.
0: So they make a lot of annoying noise, is what you're saying.
1: Yeah. So that's why. And we gave 500 away last year, and I think 200 the year before. So we're going to have a lot of loud cups in the stands.
0: You're going to hit critical mass. Everybody's going to have a loud cup.
1: And if people,
0: the whole stands are going to be.
1: I yell at everybody if they're not loud and if they're not standing up. I get so angry. So I try to stay to myself in the 30. But yeah. So anyways, loud cups. You got to get them if you're a sports parent.
0: Yay.
1: They're fun.
0: All right. 102.7. 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
1: Going fishing, hanging out with friends, going outside. Country is just good to have on in the summertime.
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0: look at the clock. It's about time for us to split apart. And I've got some meetings I got to hit. Sorry, AIM.
1: Yeah.
0: Sorry about that. But we're going to leave the Coyote in some capable hands. You're going to be hanging out for a little while.
1: Yeah, I'll be here until noon. Remember, after 11, we are going to give you a chance to win tickets to see Trace Adkins, the 30th anniversary tour.
0: I was just reading an article about him and how crazy. He survived the kill shot, as he calls it, from his ex-wife.
1: Insane. That story's crazy.
0: I have heard the story before, but I didn't know the details that I read a little bit ago, and it's fascinating. Anyway, Trace Adkins tickets for grabs all this week here in Coyote Country. I hope you have a fantastic rest of the day, Amy.

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1027 Coyote Country. Did y'all see that a fan went to Luke Bryan's show, one of his recent shows, and tried to troll him, brought a sign that said, "I love Blake Shelton." And of course, it caught Luke's eye. And of course, he had some words. You can check out the story at coyotecountrylv.com.

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1027 Coyote Country. 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Text the word wine, because it's Wine Wednesday, to 702-597-1027. And Sean Stevens is going to pull a winner just after 1 o'clock today.

Okay, y'all, I'm going to get out of here, make some room for Sean Stevens. He's going to hang out with you for a few hours. Remember, just after 1 o'clock, he's going to pull a winner for those Trace Adkins tickets. Ryan and the Roadshow got a pair of tickets for you to see Dierks Bentley. I'll be back with Sean tomorrow morning. We'll talk then. Have a great day. Bye.

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0: calls, more music. 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
1: I knew I'd see her around. I'd be at some party. She'd show up and I'd be walking out. Or across some parking lot, hiding behind her sister. I'd look up, she'd be at the red light beside me in that white Maxima with the sticker on the back. I'd act

County lines, closing in on me. I see them everywhere together. It's hitting a little too close to home. She's so far gone, but she didn't go far. She was over me.

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Hope you're having a great day. It's Sean Stevens just settling back in, and I forgot to ask Amy what the keyword is for the Trace Adkins ticket, so I'm going to go hunt her down, and I'll let you know here in just a couple of songs. Trace Adkins is going to be at Sunset Station Amphitheater, and we got your tickets today in Coyote Country.

You're home for the most country in Las Vegas, 1027 Coyote Country, and inside the Michael E. Minden Diamond Jewelry Prize Closet today, tickets for Trace Adkins' his 30th anniversary tour next Thursday, the 6th, at Sunset Station Amphitheater. I had to track Amy down to ask what the keyword was for the day, and she said it's wine, as in W-I-N-E. And I said, wine? I don't know of any Trace Adkins song. Why wine? She said, well, it's Wine Wednesday. So, of course, it's wine. W-I-N-E. Text to 702-597-1027 before 1 o'clock.

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I'm Sean Stevens. Here's one for my friend Annie. Here's Sarah Evans on the Coyote.

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playing the most country for the workday, 1027 Coyote Country. Sean Stevens, thanks for letting me hang out with you at work today. Keeping you company with a new one from Zach Top. You're south of sanity on the Coyote.

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1: We're going to have another shower session tomorrow morning. My partner Amy and I do singing in the shower just after 8 o'clock. Join us. You could win tickets to see Parmalee with an overnight stay in the Laughlin. Speaking of shower, cold shower would feel good today. High of 106, an extreme heat warning. We're at 102.7 right now. As they like to say, 103.

Diamonds shine bright, and so do the prizes inside the Coyote Country Prize Closet. Thanks to Michael E. Menton Diamond Jewelers, the Diamond and Wedding Ring Store.

I do. It's 1027 Coyote Country. Sean Stevens. That reminds me every time I hear the song. My uncle used to own a bar in Illinois. His name was Norm. And it was kind of like Cheers, too. Everybody knew everybody's name. It was so much fun. Was there probably way too much? 1027 Coyote Country. Here's Chevy Silverado. It's Bailey Zimmerman on the Coyote.

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right, your home for the most country in Las Vegas, 1027 Coyote Country. 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
1: Less commercials, more music. Because honestly, you already know who to call

That's a fun one. It's Kane Brown and Woman in Coyote Country. Sean Stevens here. Bonnie texted in and said earlier you were giving away tickets for Trace Atkins. How about playing You're Gonna Miss This? Of course, Bonnie. We'd love to do it for you. Here he is now in Coyote.

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0: There's Riley Green in the worst, best possible way in Coyote Country. Sean Stevens, we always talk about the most country music and the like. Well, we like to put our money where our mouth is, and we say it, so we play it. 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
1: I'll tell you what, this day is kind of getting away from me. It's Sean Stevens here in Coyote Country. Time for me to go. I've got them all lined up. Ryan and the Roadshow in to play them for you. The most country music in Las Vegas. Back here tomorrow morning at 6 with Amy. In the meantime, I hope you're kind to each other because the

home was a place to go. Load a truck up, hit the dirt road. Jump the barbed wire, spread the word. Light the bonfire and call the girls. King and the can and the Marlboro man. Jack and Jim were a few good men. Where you learn how to kiss and cuss and fight too. Better watch out for the boys in blue and all this small town, he said, she said. Ain't it funny how rumors spread like I know something y'all don't know. Man, that talk is getting old. You better mind your business, man, watch your mouth. Before I have to knock that loud mouth out. I'm tired of talking, man, y'all ain't listening. Them old days.

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1027 Coyote Country is your home for the most country in Las Vegas. Good Wednesday afternoon. It's Ryan. It's the Road Show. And I've got another pair of tickets for Dierks Bentley. Your chance to win in just about an hour. Let's get going with Ella Langley.

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1027 Coyote Country. A lot of speculation that Taylor Swift might go country again. Well, I did some research into that, and from what I found, that's not likely to happen. But we do have this one, her latest. I knew it. I knew you on Coyote.

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What about pants, Kenny Chesney? What about pants? He never says anything about pants. No shoes, no shirt, no problem on 102.7 Coyote Country. It's Reiner with you on the road show. And coming up here in about a half hour, we're going to open the Michael E. Menden prize closet. Got a pair of tickets for Dierks Bentley. He's going to be at Fountain Blue for two nights in December on the 4th and 5th. Your chance to win just a few minutes after 4. Hello, Langley with Morgan Wallen. I can't love you anymore.

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1027 Coyote Country. So what's going on at Hoover Dam? 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Well, it turns out it's the cable car thing that goes across it. 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Here's Morgan. Wouldn't

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The Michael E. Minden Prize Closet is open. 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

country. It's right here with you on the road show. And if you didn't catch the keyword for those Dierks Bentley tickets, I'll tell you again. Keyword today is IS. That's it. Just two letters. Text the word is to 702-597-1027. You got until 6 o'clock to get it done. Ella Langley teaming up with Morgan Wallen. I Can't Love You Anymore on Coyote Country.

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A singles group for Vegas locals on Facebook asked the question, where is the worst place to go on a first date here in the Valley? Jail was really high on the list, but only slightly beaten by any local wedding chapel. Why not both? Real night in Vegas. Jason Aldean. It's Whiskey Drink on Coyote.

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